Metroplex. Your eye on El Paso. CBS 4 News at 10. CBS 4 News at 10. With Raymond Mesa and Patricia Mike.

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0: 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And though my physical won't reap the benefits, the energy they carry on admit still, I want you.
1: 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Eine

SMS, triple X. That's the only time I ever shoot below the neck. Why you keep on if you know that dead? That's the only kind of that gets you some respect. 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They keep trying to get me for my soul. 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

to work now. 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

Chicka-chicka-ow, this is Peach, and my name is Manhattan, and we are from the band KMF, aka Cock Motherfucker. 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

So it's like a circle. And I don't want anybody to depend on me. If you say you love me and you, like your happiness only depends on me, it might not be true love. Maybe there's something in me that you want, but you think it's